way too easy these days to accidentally miss really cool stuff that's happening on the weekend because you didn't see the Facebook post, you weren't on the website or the TikTok or whatever, which is why Thursdays here at Power 100, Wildy catches up with Jade, a girl at a rock show with a bit of a gig guy.

0: It's Power 100, Arvo's with Nathan, playing your two-ups at two and always taking requests through the hour on 1-300-89-1929. Bobby's giving me a call, mate. Hello, what can I do for you?
1: I'm just letting you know, mate, playing some bloody awesome music.
0: Yeah, you're loving it? You got any more requests for me?
1: You got me at a bad time, but anyway, not to worry, but, you know... You don't hear the Doors or Led Zeppelin on
0: here. No, you don't. You don't really hear them nearly enough. So, let's grab two from Zeppelin. Play them for you now. Thanks for your call, Bobby.
1: No worries. Sounds good, mate.
0: All right. Thanks, Bob, and thanks for the compliment.
1: Yeah, beauty.
0: Here it is. Two up from Led Zeppelin. We'll do All My Love first. Into Black Dog. This is your last two up of this afternoon on Power 100.

0: Hello there, it's Jonesy and Amanda driving you home this Thursday afternoon.
1: I had such a lovely start to my day today. Most mornings I'll take the dog down to take a walk along the beach.
0: Mm-hmm.
1: These days, between the fact I can't be bothered and that she's older too, we drive down there now and just buy a coffee from the little from the kiosk down there and just walk along the waterfront. So nice. Not on the water, but on the, you know, pavement.
0: Yeah, I know how pavements work and how people walk along them. Yeah.
1: Okay. Anyway, I saw this woman holding a little baby, about a three-month-old baby, a little baby boy. She was standing in the sun, little baby boy. He had a little blue jumper on. He had little UGG boots on.
0: Oh,
1: and he had a cute little hat. I just went, oh. And as I walked past, she said, "Sorry to bother you, but would you mind holding my baby? I just need to fix the harness that she was wearing for him." So I said, "Do I mind? I would pay you for this experience."
0: Yeah.
1: So I held this little baby. He was so warm and snuggly, and he just lay against my chest. And I said to her, "Any woman who's got grown-up children would give anything."

0: Across Australia, Jonesy Demander driving you home. You might have seen those little kids on the news in Melbourne.
1: 5 years old, they broke out of their school.
2: Two young children escaped through a fence, running for more than a kilometre down busy city street, racing home to watch cartoons.
1: So we're calling this Tales of the Runaway, and I'm enjoying that it gives us a chance to play the littlest.
3: Traveling around from town to town.
1: Remember the dog that went from house to house?
0: Sometimes, and what did he do?
1: He went to Barnaby's town. Place.
0: Sit down!
1: It's the gift that keeps on giving, it really
0: it just
1: is.
0: Works. Rose has joined us.
1: Hello, Rose. Ran away?
4: Hi, how are you guys?
1: Very well.
4: Good, good. But mine isn't nearly as exciting as the ones you had before, but it's very cute. I've got a lovely 2-year-old grandson, Hugo.

0: Hello there. It's Jonesy Demander driving you home this Thursday afternoon. About as good a time as ever to get down to the Jonesy Demander Arms 4.
1: The pub test.
2: Pub test.
1: Do pass the pub test.
3: If something sounds unlikely, then it should fail the pub test.
2: Yeah, the pub test.
4: Doesn't pass the sniff test.
5: Stop it. It's not helpful.
0: Today, Luke Wilson and Kendall Yates, a nice looking couple. He's an actor and she's pretty.
6: He's 54, she's 24.
0: And they're gonna have a baby.
6: They've had a baby. They've been together for a couple of years, and we're so used to seeing age gaps like this in Hollywood, you don't think twice about it until I heard this.
7: If you don't think this is weird, imagine that we had the ability to time travel, and some nice young couple just gave birth to a baby girl, and she's cooing, and they're holding her in her arms in the hospital, and they look at each other, and someone bursts through the doors, and he's 30-year-old actor Luke Wilson.

0: Christian O'Connell Show. Time wasted today is Shakespeare songs on World Shakespeare Day. All right, so Shakespeare songs.
1: Mm-hmm.
0: Ham, let it be.
1: That's good. Silver plus.
0: Oh, patronise me. Well, you got a little participation award for me.
2: That's good. Well done, Timmy.
1: Mine are pretentious.
0: To be or not to Billie Jean?
1: Silver.
0: King Lear or me?
1: Gold.
0: Othello from the other side. Adele.
1: Yes, gold.
0: Twelfth Night Fever.
1: Gold.
0: He loved to party in his bedroom.
1: He did.
0: And Counting Crows were very influenced by Shakespeare, actually. Oh. That's right, Bar to Handle.

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3: Good afternoon, Amanda.
4: Hi.
3: How are you?
4: I'm good. If you're wondering what the smell of onion is, it's not my BO.
3: Because you're wearing too much jacket for inside, I'm just going to say.
4: Someone else said
3: it's very
4: that.
3: Very nice. Too
4: someone
3: much
4: else,
3: jacket.
4: Someone else said to me, is it cold in your studio? But this jacket's the wrong size or shape. It's a vintage jacket to wear over jumpers. So

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1: You must first bring seven friends.
0: And don't be selfish and keep this all to yourself and don't eat shellfish. Hate is trying to take someone else's love for yourself. But I'm here to tell you that

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1: Who's that?
0: It's Wildy.
1: Who?
0: 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The footy's on. Grab your bubble.